0: 127 Duchess Street in Daniels. And apparently, this gentleman had showed up at her address. He came from Fair Plains, West Virginia, and he was driving a gray Jeep Cherokee. Right? When he got there, he broke into the female's car and took her keys. The complainant contacted the mail and got the keys back, but he advised the complainant that he's going to be staying in the area until he speaks to the female. The complainant wanted to speak to somebody. He said that he's currently in the hospital in Charleston, but his mom and his ex are at the address of his son, and he's wanted to see what can be done for their welfare. Do you want his number now?
1: I'll call in here in a minute.

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1: Gateway. 1, Gateway. Reference that call there on Moore Lane. They do have the deer. They had picked it up. They advised it was injured, but one of its legs looked pretty bad.

0: for in the morning?
1: Yeah, that's what I was thinking. Patrol, can you advise them that?
0: Okay.
1: News is clear.
0: I give them the district 4's office number. I have a call in the morning and see what they want to do with it.

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0: You got your out on Duchess, 127 Duchess Street.
1: Yeah.
0: Copy. 134, go ahead.
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603, respond to 138, Angels Rest in Sprague, 72-year-old female needing assistance into a van. She's halfway in. Repeating, 603, respond to 138, Angels Rest in Sprague, 2033.

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Here in November,

30 copies of phone, BOL reference, possible DUI, 100 block of Fairlawn Avenue, Beckley Break. All units, BOL for a black and collar Mercury Milan, registration 8, Lima Mary, 848. Find that the subject driver is Ronald Hunt, under the influence of alcohol. Last seen going towards the back of the college break. Subject was 3 minutes ago from the residence, unknown where he could be going. All units, BOL 2045.

Okay. Five two.

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2: 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A 2026 Chevy Trailblazer, expiration.

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1: Intercom control, go ahead.
0: Control, this is 621. We're going to be available B.
1: Hold on.

0: Angel?
1: Yes.
0: I have a call coming in, 217-6 Street there in Beckley. Had a male subject call in, stated he needed law enforcement to tell him what he had done wrong. While trying to confirm his information, he disconnected blind, but did state he'd be on the front porch and would not answer further questions.

authority, we advise you, Satan, that she doesn't know about the dementia, but she said that his family called up to the hotel and said he's been missing for 5 days, and she said that he has a substance abuse problem, and she said he's been prowling around the hotel as well as her residence.

Control Pager 634, responding 256 6th Street in Beaver, 71-year-old female conscious, having abdominal pain, diarrhea, and vomiting. Repeat, responding 256

0: 125, control.
1: Good.
0: 125, did you... Sir, that gentleman you were trying to make contact with, he is... I'm going to transfer him over to headquarters.
1: Okay, or I'd call in and have you connected.
0: So I've then transferred him over there. It won't let me put him on hold now with our new system and connect you to him.
1: Okay, headquarters, can you transfer him when you get it?
0: 142 in traffic, sir.
1: Traffic for headquarters, are they available?
0: Copy, I thought 140 had traffic for us.
2: Go ahead, for headquarters.
1: Headquarters, 140. Can you check Reggie Krause? Check the Anthony Ozzie, please.
2: Copy.
1: Control, 152. I have an orange Ford Ranger stopped near Courtney Court.

0: 34.
1: Red Oscar 5, Mike 529.
0: Copy, sir. Standby 1.
2: The headquarters.
1: Got it.
2: 15 NTS, you're negative.

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0: Roger, love.
1: Hey, Steve, I was making trade for Mr. Sharp over there. Did you guys ever get that?
0: I did. I transferred him like 10 seconds ago.
2: My cell phone?
0: Yes. You want me to try to call him back?
2: Yeah, I never

Can you check validity and see if things

0: advice that his girlfriend is now calling her and stating that he's saying he's at the Walmart in Beckley. She's en route to that location from near Gates.
1: Renee, I'm out here. I'll let you know.

0: Road at Kroger's. Caller is an employee at bus. There's been a male subject in the store for about 4 hours refusing to leave. Stated he came in trying to purchase a Western Union transaction. When he told them why he was making it about meeting a female online, they refused him service, and he's refusing to leave the store. He's not called into disturbance. He's going to be an older white male in a wheelchair with one leg amputated.
1: He's calling back in. I'm going to try to get him over to you.

active.

0: service number, please?
1: So we're just now getting your card in. You're there on John Gerald Lane in Cold River, correct?
0: Yes, ma'am.

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0: It is Foxtrot 578173. He's suspended for one unpaid citation. He's cleared NCICM levels.
1: Airborne.

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0: 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Subject has left the residence in a Mercury Milan SUV. She's requesting to speak to an officer.
1: Is your number in the court?
0: Affirmative. She'd initially stated she'd ran him off and he came back through a window and then he left again while we were on the phone.
2: He is intoxicated a lot and he tried to hurt my fist one time with his face.

0: 2007 Mercury Milan is showing terminating 23.
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0: She knew that he was going up the hill from beer line. She didn't know where he was going from there. The one you had has changed to harassment. You wanted that report or SNR?

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0: Break. Announcer wants to speak to law enforcement.
3: Copy. Y'all still playing on the river?
4: Yes, sir.
3: I'll take care of them.
4: We're close for that.
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2: Ron Miller out of Beckley, valid chauffeur 0 points, clear and see on scene levels.
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0: One 152, you want to say you clear?

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0: 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She's suspended for 2 unpaid citations, mandatory insurance. She's clearing CIC and locals.
1: Yeah, cool.

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1: Yes.
0: I think I found your car.
1: Call for standby on that.
0: Before it gets up.

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0: Mercury expiration, negative 23, and Tissy's negative to Elizabeth Burgess out of Logan County.
1: Copy. I found that vehicle here. It's off of the WU Tech parking lot, off of Alaska.
0: Copy. Copy.
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1: 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But he's not near this vehicle.

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0: 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Do you have any?
1: Sweet, so there's a truck back there behind this building here.
2: 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C-34 out there on Fair Lawn.
1: Copy.
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4: Go ahead and give me a tow truck. Go ahead and get Glenn's. I've got over the embankment from the backside of WU Tech. Building, the federal building. It's kind of far off the trail. I don't know what kind of tow truck they'll need.
3: Copy.
1: Here.
0: 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I'm going to touch it.

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1: 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So he did say on his home.
0: Affirmative. Does she still wanting an officer to speak with him?

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1: This is 603. We're going to be available BLS.
0: Copy. Towards Glen Daniel. Last seen wearing blue leggings. And the other one is walking with a cane towards Fairdale.
2: 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I'm in there now. Push off, please.
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0: Yes, ma'am.
1: Copy, sir. Thank you.

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0: It just showed up as 911. Stand by, I'll get the rest of it for you. 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
1: I don't have service anywhere down here. Control, it's going to be 20 minutes. Control, 152.
0: 152.
1: I can relay that information. I'm headed back down there now.
0: Copy. I'm going to drop you and him on it.
1: Where do I need to go, 52? Or we need to keep it off the radio?
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0: 407 Booth Avenue. 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
1: 43 is around.
0: Copy. It's copy. 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
0: Copy. The caller's advising it's safe for you to respond. They are requesting EMS. He also wants to talk to an officer, but he is requesting EMS himself.
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Respond to 100 Thornton Street in Beckley for a 30-year-old female, conscious, breathing normally, but keeps throwing up. Repeat, 610, respond to 110 Thornton Street in Beckley.

control, pager 610, pager 610, second tone. Respond to 100 Thornton Street in Beckley for diabetic call. 610, respond to 100 Thornton Street in Beckley for diabetic call. 0037.

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Unconscious Syncope, 1408 North Eisenhower Drive. 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

neighbors at Midway Road has called back in and advised that that female's outside screaming since you've left.

Baker 639, respond to 135 Hazel Street in Cranberry for a 65-year-old female pain. Patient is a stroke patient. Repeating pager 639, respond to 135 Hazel Street in Cranberry for pain call at 124.

0: spoke with another subject at the FMRS. 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
1: Copy. 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She dropped either a weight or something on her foot. It is deformed. She's not bleeding, but they cannot get her down to the vehicle to take her to the hospital.
0: Copy.

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0: 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Engine 1, CPR adult, 621 Johnstown Road, F2 42 hours.
1: Roll control page 610, 610, respond to 621 Johnstown Road. CPR adult, repeat. Respond to 621 Johnstown Road. CPR call 243.

on Stelm Road. CPR is in progress with the operator. It's going to be a 25-year-old female. Originally, they had passed out. The mom is doing CPR at this time.

0: 25-year-old female, CPR in progress. Her mother's doing CPR. They thought she passed out at first, and now there's CPR in progress. Law enforcement is arriving on scene right now.
1: Copy.

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0: Copy. They were requesting to see if there was one. Patman.

on Volan Road in Oz for a 61-year-old female nosebleed. Repeating, pager 674, respond to 533, John Volan Road in Oz for a nosebleed at 310.

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You can clear it as well.

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1: Go ahead.
0: 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They're going to be in a gray Nissan Frontier. 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

911 and called Traverse City Drive in Locust Street. 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

0: guys on camera.
1: That it's going to be a white female, short blonde hair, and another white female. Their subject supposedly drive a white Jeep.
0: Copy, so they're not on foot, they're in a white Jeep, Locust?
1: As far as we know, they're on foot, but they have come in a white Jeep.

Yeah.

welfare call, 273 Corregidor Road in Lanark. Complainant advised that he was on the phone with a female that lives at this residence and that she was slurring her words and wasn't making much sense. The complainant is in Florida. Female's name is Sharon Atkins. She does have a history of drug use. He's afraid that she might be intox. Sounded like she might have also been in a vehicle driving around. Just requesting a check of welfare on that female.

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1: Copy. That's good with public service.
0: That'll probably work. Further information on CAD.

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0: Just want to make you aware, complainant is one, answer patrol in the area of 335 Midway Road. He said over the next 24 hours.
1: He was wild.
0: He said there's subjects that is coming around his property or on it, and they look like they're looking at vehicles and around the property.
1: 10-4, is anyone there currently?
0: Not that he had mentioned.

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0: 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And you can go ahead and clear both of those.
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603, pager 603, respond to 166 Warden Street in Callaway Heights for a 28-year-old male with severe abdominal pain and vomiting. Repeat, 603, respond to 166 Warden Street in Callaway Heights for abdominal pain. 515.

Charles, 250. 250. Can I get a number for Maxwell Hill?

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1: How are you? Have a good day.
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0: 125.
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1: Go ahead.
0: I have an indecent exposure called 2100 Harper Road, the Go Mart, Harper Heights. There's a male subject in a pickup in the back parking lot. It's going to be a black vehicle in between two semis. 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

Kelly. It's going to be a black female, green top and green leggings, pink cane. Advised she's in the parking lot trying to get into people's vehicles. She did try to hit staff with her cane.

Route 19, are you on?

Access Health Administration office here on Bill Baker Way.

601-601, respond to 129 Sheila Street in Skelton for a male subject with chest pains. Repeat, respond to 129 Sheila Street in Skelton, 78-year-old male at 719.

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1: Yeah, I didn't see it in America. Oops. You're heading south on OJ6. It's on the right before you hit the white cross on your left.
0: Copy.
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1: 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The 43 zone.
0: It's a female that's threatening the bus windows out of an employee's vehicle. She could be her person in the background being violent towards nurses.

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first responder, second phone, respond to 150 Maple Street, apartment 704 in Sophia. 38-year-old female with low blood pressure, chest pains, blurred vision, and feels like she's going to pass out. Repeat, respond to 150 Maple Street, in Sophia, apartment 704, second phone, 823.

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Thank you.

0: Okay, you're 601-601, respond to 115 Hunt Avenue in Stanford for a 400-48. For a 56-year-old male with difficulty breathing, repeat, respond to 115 Hunt Avenue in Stanford at 856.
1: 601, respond.
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0: Public Service, 600 block Blue Room Road in Midway, advised that they witnessed a white cap waste trash truck speeding excessively up the roadway. They did attempt to call the office at White Cap Waste and was unable to get through to anyone.
1: Copy that. I'll give them a call.

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0: We've got a suspicious person at 126 New River Town Center, Ollie's. It's going to be a female with pajama pants and black shirt, backpack. Caller advised subject is hollering, cussing, hitting herself. Unknown weapons, drugs, alcohol.
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girl. I'm an AVA without fluid or injury. The car 2800 block Robert Seaver Drive at the red light. All three vehicles have pulled into the vape store parking lot. No injuries, no airbag deployment. Just needing law enforcement for a report.

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Charlie.

0: says he doesn't have any symptoms, he's not feeling bad, but his monitor keeps reading high.
1: Copy. Did they advise the hospital they want him transported to?
0: They did not.

0: Maxwell Hill Apartments.
1: Correction, that'd be the Pikeview Manor Apartments.
0: Copy. Copy, we just received another call. A female said the dog was about a fourth of a mile from exit 125 as he was coming from Grandview Way.

for an 18-year-old male that's vomiting blood and has a fever. Repeat, respond to 181 Hunter's Crossing in Shady Springs.

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1: Go ahead.
0: This is M.
1: Five, you have like it up. Can you read mine?

0: negative in the office.
1: Copy.

0: Patrol.
1: Yes.
0: Sir, we have a trespassing complaint, 431 Woodbeck Hollow and Sullivan. She advised there's a white male, has a mohawk, about 5'10", tattoos on his forearms, dark t-shirt and jeans on the property at this time.
1: Already asking to leave.
0: She advised that she was sent pictures of this subject on her property.

0: traffic, go ahead.
1: It's 153. Can you give me my service number for this harassment call, please?
0: So that will be 26 Romeo, 26200, 26200.

0: 9-2.
1: Six three nine two.
0: We're gonna be busy.

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1: Copy. Six, hot four. Six, hot four, is busy coming.
0: Copy.
2: We're going to be clear of the scene. 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Be returning.
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on Johnny.

0: when you realized you got Joan, you then went out.
1: Got a lot of people. 2 of 5. 10-4. Rangers, can you copy me now?
0: Affirmative.
1: Check Johnny Barley. 9.
0: Can you revise the first 82 south and 9?
1: 9th, 1960.

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Temple Street in Beckley for a pain call. Repeat, respond to 611 Temple Street, 39-year-old female with left knee pain, unable to move it, swelling at 1043.

0: currently actively removing items, and that she is on her way and almost there.
1: Damn, boy, I'm about freaking out.

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0: Dangon Road. This is Raglan Road heading toward Robert Seabird.
1: Copy, Ladder 3. I have the other party parked in front of Wesco. No injuries.
0: Copy. Thank you.

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Mike. All units be on the lookout for a red Chevy Silverado, older model with a veteran tag, right front headlights out. MS struck the complainant in the construction zone and was driving all over the roadway. Last seen passing westbound mile marker 133. All units BOL 1114.

Kellen Honaker out of Beckley on a 2011 Honda Pilot, expiration 1127.

Oakley, that's Bravo, Echo, Romeo, Kilo, Lima, Yankee, 10, 24, 94.

Reverse of the address was

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3 control. Reference the follow-up call you went out on at Computer Whiz earlier. That female's called back in and advised that she found the name of the subject who pawned those items. I've added them into the notes.

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notifying one of the workers requesting a public service for their options. They have a customer that's a victim of fraud, and they're wanting to see what the options are for this victim.

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1: Good copy. Copy, right?
0: Copy. It's going to be a white male, about 6 foot. Break. 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
1: 359.
0: Medically, do you have any open calls for us right now?
1: Yes, sir. I have an attempt to locate in the Welch area.
0: Head forward. If you'll go ahead and clear that no report, I have three calls whenever you're ready.
1: Copy, go ahead.
0: Exactly. It's going to be, we'll be at the 3G Mart in Mayberry. I have a traffic stop. 28 on that's going to be 435690 Alpha. Also, if you'll correct me, I have another incident. It's going to be a warrant service for a Jessica Roberts. Also, another warrant service. We ran into her as well while we were here for a Joanna Mitchum. It'll be 1060 for a few.

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0: Exactly. Show myself at 6058 off that traffic stop. Citation issue. Smokes towing has that vehicle. Brakes.
1: Copy that.
0: We'll be 15. Those two female subjects are out for passenger processing. Sorry, mileage will be 47715.
1: Copy 47715 at 1227.

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0: Comes back to a Montana Ray State, showing licensed out of Chesterfield, Virginia. No history in Texas native.

0: 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I'm going to go ahead and clear you and send us from here.
1: Copy. 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Beverages is trying to get their driver turned around and make sure he's available.
0: Yes.
1: Copy. Thank you.

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Daily Drive in Bradley. Caller advised there are some subjects there that are supposed to be moving logs on the property, but they went off and looked over two of the cars that are there.

205, female prisoner en route from PD to the magistrate. My beginning mileage is 95417.7.

Falcon 603. Respond to 263 Canterbury Drive in Callaway Heights. 69-year-old female fell yesterday, possibly is hurting her arm, unable to move it. 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

be following VOL, reckless driver, Ritter Drive, Glen Morgan, going towards Beaver Break. All units, be on the lookout for a white Kia passenger car 147321 Alpha, driving erratically, was weaving in and out of traffic, passing vehicles in the turn lane on Raleigh Hill, last seen passing Mountaineer Boat Sales Break. 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

0: for the death of her sister, and she was found missing, and she was our transport.
1: Charleston, copy your dispatch. I heard something on Johnstown Road.
0: 216, I have a larceny complaint on 621 Johnstown Road. Caller advised that EMS and law enforcement was at this residence earlier today for her sister passed away, and now the sister's phone is missing, and complaint would like to file a report.

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2: 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Thanks to you. To Mike Vickers at Unit 3, he can't keep me going, so somebody has to. 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
1: 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It's going to be a Taku Chi Tango Alpha Kilo Echo Union Charlie Hotel India. Serial number is going to be 123604110.
2: 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Vehicle left from Barley Drive around 1308. 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
3: 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Units will be allowed.

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1: If you could run me a Virginia 27, please, be Tango 668-14100. She's on a Jeffrey

0: West Virginia registration for you to the 65 Hotel 956. It was attached to the card.
1: Copy.
0: Central 675.

0: 17 Alpha.
1: I got November 17 and the Alpha at the end.

0: tortured. Caller advised his wife called him and stated that he and his daughter had had an issue, stated that she had smacked her daughter and grabbed her when she was trying to leave out the door. Caller stated that the female does not know he has called law enforcement and was just getting louder with him on the phone. He did believe she was going to try to leave to go to Walmart, but she had not left the residence at this time either.
1: Copy. So it's verbal at this time?
0: What he was told on the phone is that she had smacked the daughter and grabbed her as she was trying to run out the door. The daughter is a 17-year-old female.

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1: Another West Virginia registration is going to be 91 Charlie 126. Just attached to the car, please.
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1: Have
0: a NBA private lot coming in at 240 George Street in Hartford Park at Dr. Krueger's office. 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Subjects are currently parked on the side of 200 George Street.

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0: website, the vehicle descriptions were.
1: It was a dark gray Honda Ridgeline and a white Ford Explorer. He just called in and said that the female that was driving the other vehicle was pulled into 230 George Street and told him that he could chase her into the doctor's office. But he should be still in the roadway.
0: I think I'll be on the Ridgeline here.

0: of a magazine on around that subject.
1: You can go ahead and close out that larceny walk with reports and issue another card for a fingerprinting at headquarters. You can clear that one, SNR.

property, 800 block Hinton Road in White Oak. Caller advises there's a gold newer model SUV that hit a neighbor's fence, hit the complaint mailbox, then went down and hit the church sign at the New Life Church, possibly still unseen at the church.

parking lot of the church. No entrapment, subject's possibly intoxicated.

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1: You got traffic for 1-5-3.
0: Affirmative. That Gibson subject that you were attempting to reach is on the line.

0: harassment complaint. 205 LaRue Avenue, requesting to speak to an officer. Neighbor next to 213 has let the dog out and chased the complainant while she was out on her scooter. The neighbor came out and started cursing her due to her playing music while riding down the road.
1: Copy.

0355 Matthew Harvey out of Oak Hill, Fayette County, showing an expired driver's license, shows it expired 2019, license status of surrendered, revoked, has 5 unpaid citations.

responded, complaint was called back, advised there's a black F-150 with a toolbox in the back that has rolled up on scene there with registration written in cardboard. She believes the subject's trying to leave with the people.

you, Andrew.

Lee, South 29,000 hour drive, black kid at Kia's, crashed in a black truck, hit a Kia Soul, pulled at the bottom of the parking lot to get out of the way. Female came out cursing at the complainant.

copy. I'll call in. Got it.

0: marker 13364 eastbound in Bragg area. Two large white dogs, or possibly yellow labs, in the middle of the roadway.
1: Copy.
0: We have received two calls. One person said it was two white dogs. Another person said it was two yellow labs. Copy.
2: Control 4,
0: 583.
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I'll be on it. 8-14.

0: Road, Kanawha Street, and Clayton Stable. 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He spoke to the staff at the office, and they said it didn't have it.
1: Charlie.

0: 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I'm in route that way. See if I can locate you.
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0: Fullerton area, there's going to be a white truck with lights. They are currently in front of it.
1: Copy. I'm headed eastbound now. Does Curtis Patrol have his lights on?
0: They do not have their lights on, but they run in front of one of the construction trucks that do have lights on.
1: Copy. I'm 10 miles from Bragg, Flugo Road exit, 133.
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0: family of East Mary Skaggs is being abused by an abuser in apartment 32. This is a public service only.
1: Copy out. We can't know, so you have a lot of background noise. That could really understand it.
0: Copy.
1: Can you see if, confirm if that has been served?
0: Copy. 119, I checked with them before I dropped it. They said it had been served and it's valid through the 16th.
1: Copy that, thank you.

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They advise that unit has a 10 to 15 minute ETA.

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0: Yeah.

0: Road. 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Can I hear what's going on?
1: You go to Walgreens, see if there's a silver Nissan Frontier with a bicycle in the back, 522-760 Alpha.

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1: I just sent you a picture of it, but it's a silver 2020 Nissan Frontier 522760 Alpha. Last time I seen it on camera, it had like a teal blue bicycle in the back of it.
0: Okay.

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0: take care of that theft on Dayton Street.
1: Copy. 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She used their phone to call. She believes that was possibly a male subject that was there earlier that took the phone.
0: Copy.

0: be the call I gave to 144.
1: 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I don't really see anybody outside. Definitely no disturbance. 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

0: Dayton?
1: Affirmative. That call there on Dayton Street at Diamond Nails. That complaint is called back. Her phone has been recovered. She advised that the mail had threw it in her car.

six and two.

0: process with these two dogs, if it's a not pressing call for an emergency like animal bites, make your arm until one of us officers log on duty tomorrow and we'll take care of it.
1: Copy that.

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1: Copy, I'll keep trying.

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0: Apartments, 151 Beaver Plaza and Beaver at Kroger. Have a male and female subject screaming, yelling near a camper up near Sheets by Ritter Drive. Copy. One of the callers can just hear the female screaming and said that she was getting on the ground. Had another caller who was up closer to them advised that there were dogs everywhere and that there was possibly deceased dogs in the camper. Could hear a male and a female yelling in the background. Female was crying. We are getting several calls on it.
1: You're on a West Virginia OL for me. It's going to be Echo 617266. And can you run that registration as well, please?
0: Copy.
2: Copy that. I'm a ways away.
0: Should be a gold Ram pulling a camper, and there's also a silver Chevy parked near it. Well, they're on scene that's trying to get the dogs that are running loose into a white van.

Roger Wall out of 5-4 on a 2000 Chevy Silverado, expiration 327, brake. OL is coming back, valid 0 points, NCIC negative.

things about the back end of the RV. 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

0: transmission wire. 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So I don't know whose responsibility this will be, but there's nothing we can do about it. That's just telecommunications.
1: Copy.

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0: Jack, I'm getting ready to get off Airport Road.

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All decks are fired on, you should be clear.

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0: 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She's about to have a leg injury.
1: Copy.

0: Central. Like 406 Spruce Street, I'm crashing Spruce Lane in Beckley.
1: Yes.
0: Hey, Bob, there was a subject at the residence. A mother and a daughter went out for a walk and went down the road. While the caller was outside talking to her daughter outside, she heard a loud noise and the door to the residence opened. There was around a 7-year-old male holding a toddler, came outside. While on the line with the caller said that the female was walking back to the residence, but the female was away from the residence for 15 minutes. They're just requesting to check welfare.

0: 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Further request to law enforcement. Repeating, 675, 610, respond, EMS request, Beaver Kroger. Law enforcement on scene, 1657.
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0: civil, it says 307 Quad Street in Beckley. Breast care patient, 39-year-old female, has ran away from the home, going towards Johnstown Road. Female's combative, no weapons. It's a black female, purple shirt, black jeans. The car is following her in a red Kia.
1: Copy. If you don't mind, just have the MSO standby, please, okay?
0: Copy.

Omega 603. Respond to the area of East Friend Street and Johnstown Road. For a 39-year-old female that is run away from a rest care home, law enforcement en route to help attempt to locate. Repeating, pager 603, respond to the area of East Prince and Johnstown Road at 1704.

0: volunteer.
1: Sure, thanks.
0: What do you have?

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1: We're mobile. We'll take that traffic for 603.
0: Copy.
2: I think his other guy's involved in right here in front of Family Dollar. They just pointed him out to me.

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1: Yeah, well, I'm still a couple of minutes out, so I'm not going to get set up.

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0: gunshots fired 100 block of Hart Street in Beckley. Report of gunshots going off, sounds like different firearms, possibly near the bottom of the street.
1: 43 tonight.
0: Copy.
1: 18, see him out.
0: Copy.
1: Control, 243.
0: 243.
1: Are they talking about the wooded area down the Hart Street?
0: I believe they said it was an ongoing issue. Damn.
2: That's going to be down on the railroad tracks there in the county.

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1: Copy. I'm going to be out at 8606 Clear Fork Road. I'm trying to search for four papers.
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It's a home furniture.

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I'm at the 143

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or Cassandra Caudill out of Simmonsville on a 2013 Subaru. It expires 5/28. It's clear.

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It's a white female blonde hair, came to the door attempting to assert papers related to dumping garbage. The female didn't know the name of who she was serving papers for, made threats to tow the claimed vehicle. She's left with a male subject in a black four-wheeler

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0: The 8-year-old male has been like this for the past 15 to 20 minutes. He's currently vomiting. O2 stats dropped to 54.
1: Copy. This one will be up right inside the red top team.
0: Affirm.
1: Copy. We're about a half mile out.
0: Minutes, currently vomiting, OG stats dropped to 54.
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0: Copy. They're advising this is going to be the exit to the stock room. It was a manual pull at a fire station.

0: 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Stand by.
1: Copy. Object being verbal, unknown of physical, possible intoxicated.
2: Morning, want to be in or out?
1: Copy. Caller advised it's a white male in a black shirt and shorts and a tattoo, a white female with a black shirt, has an 87 on it. Caller stated that they were slamming their doors and she could hear a pop.

home soon.

Her landlord is en route with a 10-minute ETA to the residence.

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0: You check for 15 from K when you're ready. Both will be South Carolina driver's licenses. First is going to be 00744251. Should come back to a John Sessions the third. Breaking. Second's going to be 00748-0392. It'll come back to a Nicole Jarrett.
1: The first one 00746. What was the last few characters?
0: It's going to be 00744.

0: again. I'll write it down incorrectly. The South Carolina. I got the Jared to come back, but not the first person.
1: Copy. Should be 2 zeros. Zero, zero, 007 44 22 51.
2: I just finished up front office, Scott. I don't even know what's going on. I'm all three.

Rocky Court in Glendaniel. Trim is fine.

0: dump truck has a block due to being in the ditch.
1: Copy. Is it there at the intersection off the main road?
0: That's just past the intersection almost. At the first curve.
1: Copy.
0: Correction, it's going to be close to the coal field. Sorry, I apologize.
1: No problem. Thank you.
2: Yeah, it's still way down.
3: Control 141, take me up to the Ogden Street call, drop me on the Glen White.
4: Copy. Units responding there to Glen White. That complaint can just call back in. Piedmont Trolley Moore has already gotten on scene, stated that power is out in the area, and that might have been why the cameras went off. They're not sure anybody actually made access to the house or not. They are still requesting to be checked.
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questions about a firearm?

there to Glen White. 301's there in the area. Advise a black car with two subjects just pulled into the driveway of that residence and are walking towards the house.

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0: That vehicle that pulled in the driveway, 301's advising is the landlord.

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They were unable to stop. They were trying to help EMS transport a patient. They advised the roadway was blocked. Unknown if they have a record.

Thank you.

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0: 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Have a good night.
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0: the driver's already spoke with Glenn. They're supposed to be en route. Would you care to call them and get an ETA for me? We're going to have McKinney Mountain Road completely blocked off for right now.
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3: Good. I have a Tonto View Snakelite 1909 Harper Road Smart Zone back, Lee Room 128. Advise a possible child abuse occurring in the room. 11-year-old juvenile stays with his family. Dad doesn't watch the juvenile, and the dad is constantly intoxicated. The father's been physical with the juveniles in the past. Both are in the room now. Father is a white male, known to carry a pocket knife.

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1: 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There's nothing going on right now.

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Valley Control 610-2. 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

0: 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Repeating. 612, respond 202 Harley Avenue, Berkeley, 1919. Spruce Tower.
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They've attempted key holders, negative contact.

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We're going to be at the mile marker 125 exit on I-64.

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2: 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It's a McDonald's, 2 equal NVA, curt in the drive-through, rear-ended. The caller, the female that was driving, is screaming at the caller saying that he wasn't going to win. There's no injury or debris or fluids. They were both currently separated whenever he called in.

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0: We checked the farm. Gas meter, everything's okay here. The alarm was reset prior to our arrival. All fire department units are cleared.
1: Copy. I'm call command 137 Shepherd Spruce Street in Sprague. Caller advised there's a white two-door passenger car in his driveway right now. Black male driving, white female in the passenger seat. Advised that the subjects come to the area to do drugs have been told not to come on the property. They continue to do so.

with Shepard.

up here to be served at DVT.